flowers to your apartment. You said you weren't around much anymore. Yeah, I stopped dropping by without an appointment.

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1: Celebrating with people you've never met. It's on. Come for the football. 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

0: experience the unmistakable crunch of chocolatey joy.
1: This advert is FDA approved.
2: Eddie's Pizza. You can't beat that.
3: Eddie's Pizza.
4: Eddie's Pizza is still delivering good products and the best.
5: 1153 for inquiries.
6: Eddie's Pizza still can't beat that.

0: complete. Do you have that?
1: No. I don't have that chroma. So all three are from the project, right?
0: Yeah, right. All three.
1: So then it means there's just a few songs that are left.
0: Yeah.
1: But then they are all available on all DSPs right, for us to listen to. Okay. Again, I just remind them the socials and the DSPs.
0: Yes, I'll kindly remind you.
1: Because
0: guys,
1: we've been misbehaving, so I'm sure you got lost somewhere.
0: I know, guys. Forgive me, but the handle is KidVampy, KIDD.VAMPPY. So it's like that on Twitter, it's like that on Instagram, it's like that on TikTok, and yeah, everywhere.
1: Okay. Bro, it's been a blast having you in the studio. I mean, anything you want to say for your new fans right now?
0: Oh, they are my new family, right? So guys, really, please stream the music, share it, let the next person know about this guy who is coming to torment you.
1: Mm-hmm.
0: He's gonna be in your faces, so stay ready. But also, I need you to stay safe out there. I want you to go out there, do whatever you want to do. If you think about something, go for it.
1: Mm-hmm.
0: If you have a purpose, chase it. I'm doing mine, so you do yours. I'll see you at the top. I love you all.
1: Mm-hmm. Charlie, as for me, I need to play that part again. We're going back to the music right now. We're gonna play that one more time. Henkuk and Kukubo.
0: Wicked, you got
1: exactly,
0: it.
1: Exactly. You're still tuning into the big Y1079 FM. Don't touch it.
2: I get some girl, means more sewa. 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She knows the time, not day, be bad. 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
3: Why can't I put 6 grand?
0: I take the money first. Last one is my last. Me a baller. 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

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She doesn't want me to chase deer. 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

Zimbabwe, Zimbabwe, Zimbabwe, Zimbabwe, Zimbabwe, Zimbabwe, Zimbabwe, Zimbabwe, Zimbabwe, Zimbabwe, Zimbabwe, Zimbabwe, Zimbabwe, Zimbabwe, Zimbabwe, Zimbabwe, Zimbabwe, Zimbabwe, Zimbabwe, Zimbabwe, 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

0: 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Alien.
1: When we step on your ends, better run out that man. Black on the 10. Man up on all that man's back. 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